I went to my bathhouse and I sat down on her sill. She said, come on now, Bill, you know my mother just no will. Showing up, it just no will. Showing up, it just no will.

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1: 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Here's Wind of Change.

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